free. Life is party, baby. Life is party, baby. Don't you know what happened, friend? Life.

0: We know the battle ahead will be long, but always remember that no matter what obstacles stand in our way, nothing can stand in the way of the power of millions of voices calling for change.
1: I have a dream that one day

is bear strange fruit. Blood on the leaves and blood at the root. Black bodies swinging